0: Some tub bumping together here at Power 100. 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Your plans for the weekend, Kylie?
1: Probably just a few barbecues at home, around the fire. It's going to get a bit cooler.
0: Oh, I bet you're excited to put the fire on.
1: I am, actually.
0: Yeah, love a good barbie around the fire. Miss those days. Everyone's got gas barbecues these days. And it was for a safety reason in our household because my dad would cremate our dinners with the old wood fire. 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Too many beers. 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Got it. 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And sausages that sort of disintegrated into dust. Have a great long weekend. I'm definitely looking forward to having a fire when I'm camping.

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1: 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I mean,

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